Once more. Are there any girls in the house tonight? There you are. All right, girls. I want you to say, what's love got to do with it? You say, what's love got to do? I got.

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All right, guys. I want you guys to say, what's love?

0: 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We want to thank you for coming to see us for all these years. We really appreciate it. Thank you so much.
1: Life Songs.

0: Life Songs.
1: Oh, am I talking too much? Is that my cue to shut off? Do you like that?

0: remains merciful.
1: Yes, and none of you. Death is far more serious.
0: No,
1: it isn't.
0: I'm sure of it.

That's entertainment right there. That's beautiful. Thanks, baby. I've got one of these. I'll give it you back.

Well, a good champagne, it is just that terrible. She walked up to me and she asked me to dance. I

0: Thank you very much. Enjoy your day. Thank you.
1: Life songs.
0: This is called Don't Stop Me Now.